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He said, "Son, I've made a life

Good evening. Good evening, Philadelphia. Good evening, America. Good evening, London. And good evening, the world. 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